Rouge Inspiration Station, Heaven 1460 95.7.

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2: Put your hands on, hands on. I bet you won't put your hands on it. All right, I'm gonna try it like this.

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Lasha Knox and Ernest Pugh right there.

Sarah leaped into the Virgin Mary and was born one day in the city of David, wrapped in swaddling clothes and laid in a manger. Praise God, who makes me walk like I'm rich, and I don't have to have a dime in the bank. Praise God, who allows me to sleep on a pillow of peace and a cushion of confidence. He opens doors that no man can shut, and if I'm running a little late, he'll hold them open until I get there. Praise God.

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1: Ladies and gentlemen, please welcome to the stage my choir in their farewell concert and recording, the Tri-City Singers. Put your hands together. Come on, choir. Let's encourage them out there. Let's tell them that the blessing of Abraham is on their life. Oh, my brothers and sisters, because you are in Christ, you are Abraham's heir, and you have an inheritance on your life. You're the heir to the promise God made to Abraham. Go get your inheritance. Here we go, y'all.

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4: Get Up Mornings with Erica Campbell. I'm Cheryl Jackson. And listen, it's Memorial Day, and I pulled on my friend because I know he has an affection and a heart for those that are servicemen and women in the Tidewater area of Virginia. I know his church is full of it. His jurisdiction is full of it. I'm talking about Bishop Michael Golden of Greater Emmanuel Temple Church of God in Christ in Hampton, Virginia. Bishop, I know you have a word for our servicemen and women.
5: Thank you so much, Cheryl. All across our country and even across our world, we see servicemen and women who lay it all on the line every day, and constantly they are sacrificing it all. Families are affected. Downline, grandparents are stepping up to the plate. I'm so grateful we get a day just to at least celebrate them and appreciate all that they are doing, and to let them know how much we appreciate the sacrifices that they made. Cheryl, I'd like to, if I have opportunity, to just pray.
4: Yes, absolutely.
5: Father, in Jesus' name, we thank you so very kindly for the day that you've given to us to remember the sacrifices that have been made down through the years. And in addition to that, we soberly turn, considering our freedoms, also understanding the sacrifices that are being made. I pray, Father, now in the name of Jesus Christ.

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1: 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Come on. Can you bounce with me? 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

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Welcome back. This is the new Donnie McClurkin Show on this Memorial Day. Giving God praise, playing the greatest music you ever want to hear. 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